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0: LA RSIC, we're holding still at our approximate 17 acres, 100% SRA. We're now 100% contained, 70% controlled. We've got a few hours of mop-up left, and I want to keep the advisory in place just due to the smoke it's still putting off.
1: Mute the timer.

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1: That's a silver SUV. Appears to have a BO rear axle party standing outside the vehicle block in the 4.

0: 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Hey, that structure down there, was there any impact or damage?
1: Mary 5 for 1183, South 14, north of Newhall, a gray truck, blue sedan, blocking the slow lane.

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0: Copy that. 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
4: 2 Glendale PD motors on their way to their residence. They're going to be standing by us for a unit advising at least 111-85 is going to be needed.
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1: Contact. 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

Tijuana Rising Shutdown. Any further subsidies to Soledad and Sierra, we are 901-2. Sit down and meet with Dixon. Dixon, come and talk. Santa Cruz, 64 Adam Handel, 646-4-15 Town Lane, 25009 Magic Mountain Parkway, cross of River Chase, number 2-230. Women here standing on walls in the above unit and heard possibly a woman screaming, nothing seen, only heard, act as 190.

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0: 131, my apologies. AMR is not staged at fire station 131. Can you cancel this?
1: Copy, I'll get a hold of him.
2: Hey, yes, sir. We just got word the copter 20 is inbound, capable of picking us up. Just want to confirm that you're good, if the division's good with releasing us.
3: Yes, sir. Copy that. Appreciate all the hard work.

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1: 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FSC is also assigned south 5 north of Magic Mountain.

0: ahead and 1022 FSP's UTO to McBean. I'll head out south 14 north of Newhall.
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1: So he appears the vehicle is

0: 5 on command. Go ahead, Dozer Team 5. Hey, we've made 2 passes on the fire. I've talked to Alpha and Zulu. They don't have any more needs for us. Do you have any more needs?
1: Negative. I copied all that traffic. You guys are released.

Astor High School, 4470 132nd Street West, former foster daughter Gina Whitey, 16, wrote in diary, he probably will harm himself on birthday, which is today. History of cutting days at school for bands will be out at

Boulevard Drive, Paso 55th West, and Avenue NR 8, number 51. Fitted to taxi 09 from 9:29:26. The vehicle was arrested yesterday, parked in front of the former home in a white Honda Blue and watching location, and a V-Tex 214.

south of King George Tower. We are southeast south, descending from 1,900 for Hoover Airport.

0: 10, V2. Move all the packs that you put down and make sure the green bags are picked up.
1: Vision Alpha operations, V2.

0: LA Quint 24, can you start Sheriff's? Aggressive patient. LA Quint 24, you can disregard that. He walked away.
1: Copy.

0: Texas is clear.
1: Operator over on the command channel, B2.
2: Santa Cruz 62 Adam, handle 62 assist, 115 business at Rabani Jewelers, 24201 Valencia Boulevard, Cross of Magic. DP male, other than 50, wearing black shirt, arguing with deployment over service at Loop. Deployment city DP attempted to hit deployment with computers. DP is owner of location, deployment to zone, standing in front of business, wearing blue jeans and a black shirt, Texas.

0: 4.5. Vehicle North 14 south of Sand Canyon in the number one lane. It's a white sedan, X-ray outside of the vehicle. Bumper's on the ground and FSP's in route.
1: 145, I copy.
0: 10-foot.
2: Releasing crew 91, soup 9, and copter 20 just came and picked them up and they're leaving. LA, IRS IC, that was soup 20.
0: LA copies.

0: 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Roll the copy. That's 89 Tumeri.
1: Married Link Fossil Stratus and Skyline type is 05.
0: Through the traffic. I copy two vehicle 82 Shane 88.
2: Firm that two Marys at Elizabeth Lake and San Francisco.
0: Montrose, that's a firm. Two Marys, Elizabeth Lake and San Fran.
2: One Charles copies. I'm from 110th West and Avenue K King to relieve him.
0: You're 110th West and K King to relieve 2 Mary.

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Just looking to see timeline just to get rid of ANF resources.

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1: Event 2500 by northbound South of Vista.

0: 12 Charles, the report of a possible jumper, South 14 at K-King. He's got a male, light complexion looking down from K-King, wearing work gloves, blue jeans, and a dark colored shirt standing on the railing.
1: Wearing no shirt, brown pants, does not live at the left on the side of the house. Known DC, unknown where DC went, left to the backyard, Texas.
0: From the office, it's a male, light complexion, wearing work gloves, blue jeans, dark color shirt, standing on the railing. I just got a second call as well.
2: LA Battalion 11.

0: to a 2002 Honda Odyssey golden color. Looks like it has expired registration. I'll route it. 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
0: Black View Basin Road in Avenue Union. Sister, female age 80, called informed and stated she was 100 feet without black view. Rest of black view on Avenue in a white 98 Camry. Lost piece of water. Phone battery popping there now. That goes.
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0: Okay, 902A, 904 in the city, 14 freeway in Avenue K, 14 in Avenue K. Further to follow, tag is 263. Unit code.

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0: 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Welcome. 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
3: LA 136, I heard the jumper. I'll monitor. 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
0: 103s wasn't attached to the ticket. We've just left it without a USAR task force for now. 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
0: Negative, I cannot. You'll need to be on the command channel, command 10.

0: 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Now, what is all black shirt, black shorts, green hat, green camo bag, and site location? Habitual 488 suspect possibly planning a run out in the garden area in a V-tag of 319. Is there a Plunder unit for the assist? 488 suspect at Home Depot. 262 John, thank you.
1: USAR 136 is monitoring. They were on an overdue run, so they're not on ticket at this time.
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3: I-5, the 118. 502-10-4, turning out southbound north of the 118, two males walking away from motorcycles.

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1: 6.
0: Further on the 27352, be advised that 1020 has been updated to 25600 Pico Canyon Road and 25600 Pico Canyon Road at Pico Canyon Park. For the narrative, male adult heard in background line disconnected before vehicle description was given.
2: Squad 32. Squad 64.
0: Down to L. Lincoln.
3: Hello, Charles, from Avenue I, Ida to L. Lincoln, heading down to M. Mary.
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1: Also 9278 to follow, no Akron callback, call taker, attempt to contact.

North, US 2097, Rio Lancaster, Taxi 3. And Santa Catarina, especially on the 2735 at Kiko Kane Park. Park Crew handle, see their tag, and they're also responding, so it's free to Kiko Kane.

0: check from Rancho Vista all the way to K, RTO. We found the sheriffs underneath the underpass of on Abbey K and the 14th freeway. They're also ETO. You guys cancel the assignment and have the comp plan back unless you have further from CHP.
1: 24 copy, just got off the phone with CHP. They also want UTL. All units responding to the jumper, cancel your response.
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0: 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I'll log you up.
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1: Taxi 15, please. 5336 Adam.
0: Okay. 500 southbound from Roxburg, you'll check in the area on the way to the bed.

0: contact 315, please. Is this 266 Adam? 266 Adam, acknowledge.
1: And what do you have further?
2: 145 ETL, 310 Canyon, you're going to continue to solidata, and there is no further.

Charles, code 4, negative contact. At 10:22, the call location came up northbound near the river.

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1: 500, I copy, so UTO through Paxton, 502, 1022, the brake.
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0: 27SM. The patient was diagnosed with schizophrenia and breaking items, wearing all blue and 11.
1: We're also ETO on the 23103 vehicle. 98 on that log as well.
2: Temporary ETO on the 23103, I'll close out. Thank you.

Alpha 61 Adam assist on Apostle 368 at 26930 Sierra Highway and El Pollo Loco, Apostle DM Francesca. Concerned for well-being of male white in his 80s wearing black shirt, caregiver, male Hispanic 60s wearing pink and blue, but down, throwing food towards male 80s, yelling that he smelled like a dog, both eating in sight location, so I believe he was possibly being abused at home. The elderly appear to be very nervous. Tag is 2-1-1.

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0: 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BB's now bleeding from thumb after throwing glass cutscene.
1: Yeah, I know you had ANF 331 at the top of the ridge there. If we can start getting them released so they can start heading home.
2: Copy that, I'll tie them up real quick.

0: 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I have mechanic on scene.
1: We're going to be towards top of the ridge on 90th and Leona.

0: 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I'm back in district to release my move up.
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0: 61 Sam and secure on the ascent, Fossil 928, 25736 Player Drive, cross the Torpedo Drive. Feels unsafe for harassment, also saying she wants to harm herself, but does not have weapon, no diagnosis, no medication, informants can what adult wearing. White shirt, green sweat, informants Fossil 918, persons harassing her is no longer there. Avoiding answering questions, tag is 213.
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0: 33. Zulu, turned in our general message and we're back on the road. Thank you.
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2: 333, Angel, copy.

0: 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Release my move. That's back in district.
1: I'm on the 126 at San Martinez Grande Canyon. It's going to be a white Mercedes two-door, plate of Adam Zebra Ocean Edward 934, serving the lanes. Your miss DC7 is one to go. Give me 77 to 1834.

0: 785 heavy duty for a tractor trailer combo, approximately 70,000 miles.
1: So it's a 4 Levy size heavy duty for a tractor trailer combo, approximately 70,000 pounds.

0: lady wanted to report specified assault to the 138 that she used to be a trucker and semis are not supposed to be driving to the number 3 lane, and there's multiple semis using the number 3 lane backing up traffic. Nothing further, can be 77 at 1840.
1: Fires are out, Tigers 214, units 1 code 3 to our left.
2: I do copy 62 and 10, is it less than 10? Confirm, is that 62 and 10? Respond, code 362. Code 31, Drayton Street. In tandem, respond code 3, please. 62, Adam.

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1: Correction 134 is at engine 129, 12134, 4311215th West.

southbound on 134, engine squad 33, 438, 3915 west.

Sunside 2, north Sunside, south of Quail Lake. It's a Redford Mustang, fleet ending in 602. Serving the lane, same as one go, TMU 77-1851. Sunny 511, copy.

Zulu, IC, come in.

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Yeah, you copy that. 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

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If you have a VIN, though, those usually come back.

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1: LA, you copy releasing ANS 315, 317, and water tender 234.
0: Alpha, I'd also like to release 223 screws 11-1 and 11-2.
1: I see copy, brace, you copy releasing 6.3, 11-1, 11-2, and also 14-2.
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0: request for an unknown vehicle on the number 3 link. Kena 4 Charles and out.
1: 35, cancel last request. Just hang up the bollards and then head over to base.

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0: 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Updates coming over. This is going to be a home care center injury, ALS now, and you have squad 119.
1: Helicopter 20 is the IQ, NAO.
0: Helicopter 20, LA copies the IQ, NAO.
2: Oh, let me go in 97 on the vehicle in the center divide, northbound just south of 20 Street West.
3: Okay, 94 Charles, go 97 on the vehicle in the center divide, northbound just south of 20 Street West.

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1: HHP ETA is 5 minutes, 05.
4: 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That should be all the resources on the Irish, and you can show Battalion 34 released and headed back to quarters.
2: That's Caldwell. This is Tennessee. Keeper Boy.
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copies. And this is benefiting you because we're supposed to be there in New Hall Way at 901 TV, 5 Freeway and Lyons Avenue, 5 in Lyons. For the default package, you're in a code. Responsible 367 Adams. Shorts in front of Chevron, male adult playing in the middle of the road, vehicle versus head, 1 and 2.

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Driver is right in front of the pedestrian, staying at the location. Pedestrian is awake and breathing.

0: 779 at Pico Canyon and Chiquilla. It's going to be two vehicles with one male laying on the ground in front of the Wendy's.
1: And Copper Hill.
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0: Hospital, 2845 McNeil Parkway. LA County Fire has been routed to Henry Mayo Hospital with two teams needed. She was held against her will at 6:1 related to technical injuries. It occurred on player TR tag is.
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3: We're over passing Burbank. 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
1: Go for 114. 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And there's no location like that in our vicinity. 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
1: Okay, Eagle 58 is going to be on Lion's, just east of the 5 will be a show handle.
0: Okay, copy, thank you.
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0: advising we can cancel. They're going to be in a different city. Did not pick them. 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
1: One 19 copy. Thank you.

investigation on this call. It's a new housing. It's going to be in 156's area under B card. We're going to start them and squad 111.

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0: showing out of Granada Hills. Negative rip. And just confirming, your location was Sepulveda and Royal Hills.
1: Position 313, Fortune at 10-6. Leaving area 17, you're off the course.

715 south of the 14 for a black box blocking the 2-3 lane. Oh. 75-298 en route.

0: code expired March of 25. It's a 2016 Ford. RO is a last of Aldana Cortez. Shows open collection account. State's vehicle registration suspended, and I'm not showing anything in progress.
1: Copy 27-9 when ready by California DL.
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1: We've already talked with Squad 92, given them instructions into our location.
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0: on the southbound side. Can you confirm if it was on the northbound or southbound side?
1: Rescue 184's area. Engine 184 with Quint 64, Squad 182, Battalion 15, traffic collision, possible entrapment at the Benelli Bluff RV Park, 1440 Camper View, Space C77, acknowledging.

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0: 064 604 15 family 918 at 7-Eleven. 28088, okay, Canyon, Fossil Plum. 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Give items back to employee at Luke. Suffers from Down syndrome, no weapons being detected.
1: Level 11, how do you feel?

0: 315 8 quarters, Green Valley.
1: Stated her mother is bothering her. Are you going in the back room? Media is possibly 918 for mother yelling, stating medical condition. Unclear to your exact diagnosis. Mind is quick to text.
0: Angeles, Patrol 15, in quarters, out of service. Have a good night.
2: All of the resources have been released. We can release the comp plan. Engine 78 is going to switch back to D1.
0: Check, bud.
3: 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They are aware.
0: I copy that. I'll put JIQ

0: North Utah 28.
1: Which is going to be Frank, William, Ida, Nora, Charles 2.
0: For Frank, William, Ida, Nora, Charles 2.
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0: Okay, return, that's going to be clear on a 2026 Honda Civic. 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
0: Correction, northbound 14 from Newhall to Whiteport F-150, so it was all over the roadway. Time is 1 to go, KMG 77204.
1: Left short. Male seen hitting her. Getting to a black Range Rover, unknown plate with tinted windows.
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1: 78 Eagle 43, go ahead.
0: Eagle 43, I'll be 10A. Can you please start me a cozy blog for southbound at Hasley till approximately 0500?

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Scene investigating. The bystanders outside. 184 investigating.

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1: Closing the northbound 5.
2: Elliot, 184, this is vehicle lights across the canyon that startled one of the campers. You can cancel the assignment. Review road, space 77.

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1: Elliot, you're 184. This is vehicle lights across the canyon that startled one of the campers. You can cancel the assignment.
2: 184, copy. Quick 64, Battalion 15, cancel your response. Squad 182, we did copy on scene earlier. You also can cancel. We'll cancel the ambulance.
0: Tom 21.
3: 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Can't get the last four of the event.
0: Copy, clear site, last four, 009393.
2: Anthony, Miss Search and Rescue, go ahead.
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2: Southbound 14 at Newhall for an ice chest in

0: with a vehicle displaying PC damage. Going to be on the old road south of Rye Canyon.
1: Damage, old road south of Rye.
0: John Paul King 861.
1: Number 9, John Paul King 861. Just confirm if the vehicle is 1124 or occupied.

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0: 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Lost of Verdugo out of Santa Clarita. 042 NBC.
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34 Channel 35, 5 Town 1, this is on the 5030, at the rear alley of 14715 Chadron Avenue. Storm with 2026 Silver Quarter SUV just taken approximately 5 minutes ago. On the last in direction, the vehicle is parked standing by in the rear alley. Tag us

0: assigning to the incident. They are aware of fuel and over the water equipment necessary. Advise LA when en route. And they're using Command 52, Command 52.
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0: White Tiger, this is a multi-story, multi-unit residential. There's nothing showing. 150 is investigating on the east side of the building. We've got some sheriff. Have engine 107 come up and meet us face to face.
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0: go ahead.
1: 150 is at the laundry on the third floor. We've got nothing. We're going to continue investigating. We'll do a search of each floor. I think we could either hold or cancel the truck at this point. We'll just continue to check all the floors.
0: Okay, you got the reporting party?
1: Negative. Deputies are saying multiple complaints. If you're able to work with the deputies and identify any RPs, that'd be great.
0: Okay, I'll work on it down here.
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2: Hey, we'll just stage you guys out on the street for right now until while we're investigating.
1: If you could just do a walk around the lower two floors, just cover the higher two. We've got absolutely nothing, no odor.
3: We are, and they're ready to go. Have they been ordered, or are we still responding to this?
4: Down by, sir. I'll check. It's probably going to be easier if you can switch to Command 52 and then request them on that. They're working the Orange County units right now.
2: Engine 150 and engine 107 investigating. Unable to locate right now. Can you check with callback?
4: Flight 2, we copy that. Standby.

0: 87. 87, go ahead. Yeah, so our ambulance from the Cloverleaf followed us over to the Tacos-Gavilan, which is the Valiant Temple. So the squad's going to need that other ambulance if you get advised, Falk.
1: That's affirmed. Falk was advised to send one ambulance to the Cloverleaf location and one ambulance to the other.
0: Perfect. Thank you.

0: Star.
1: Okay, across from 344, is there any way you could get the unit number?
2: We have the RP.

0: for 150. Hey, do you see any need to keep the truck, or can we release the truck?
1: I think we're wrapping it up here. Release the truck. We can let 107 go. There's nothing here.
0: Okay, copy. Break. LA, we're going to release point 104 and engine 107. Battalion 22 and engine 150 will continue to investigate.
2: Copy that. Releasing the truck and engine 107. Battalion 22 and engine 150 will continue to investigate. You want to stay on command 10 for now?
0: Yeah, Abram, we'll probably keep it for another 5 minutes.
2: Copy that.

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0: 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LA 32, where are we staging on this incident?
1: At your discretion, sir. Female 30's just running into traffic. Sheriff's still going. Copy, sending the ambulance in.
2: Fire one is launched. They're coming up on the coastline right now.
3: The assignment, release comm plan.
1: LA copies all, releasing command 10.
2: It's going to be flight time from the coastline to incident.
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Rescue BLS 146 is engine 146. Brake copter 12 LA.

helicopter 12 LA. Heads up, patrol 255. Patrol 255 is going to be your LZ coordinator. You can reach him in LA County air to ground.

0: advisement only. You have Copter 19 coming in as well. They're heading just over the St. Francis area.
1: Thanks, sir. 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Thank you.
0: Copter 12.

0: Charlie, thank you.
1: We are Astro Line. We'll be switching over to command for flight following. Thank you very much for your help.
2: 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Heat wet at shoreline, switching over, map 52.

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1: 28 on the pop. I'm going to be on Rye Canyon, just west of Avenue Stanford, on a 28 of 7, Nora, Boy Victor, 837.
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0: That's affirmative, sir. PD's on scene, no aid needed.

0: 2008 Toyota. Registration expired July of 21 with a registration on file as of April 26, pending paper. So pending master file last of Nuno out of Del Mar, Tiramisu.
1: Over here.
0: 45 10-4, 100 is helping people 43 on the 1180.

0: you're clear. If you could head over to 145, Joseph.
1: 145, it's just a Spanish speaker.
0: Denver, Spanish speaker. Denver 100 is on FSG.

up on 14th Avenue, SAM, this is Silver Honda Accord, 6 Nora, yellow X-ray 436, in lane 0 STC's vehicle last seen exiting on Avenue S, and then direction, nothing further, KV 77 at

0: You start us a tow for a patrol vehicle. It's overheating. We're going to be in the corner of Huntington and Myrtle.
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0: 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Primitive distance is 97. Party's out of gas.
1: Boa 2, I'll be standing by. It's a narrow right shoulder.

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0: log that it was 10 west towing. 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
1: Three line tow. She's claiming that they're working the recovery, requesting to get through the break or the closure, I mean.
2: UTL so far. PD is not on scene. Can you recontact PD or whoever the RP was, maybe for an updated address?
3: 152.

0: about a half mile for us. Is there a destiny of traffic?
1: Two.
0: How about you, go ahead.
1: Party's on the way, I'll be 98.
0: 7042, party's on the way, 1098.
2: 7236, priority. We're northbound 5 at the 14 with a wide load. It looks like northbound 5 to the 14, there may be

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1: Any following to 4, we'll put out the half mile flare. Is there just NEO traffic? 2. 502, go ahead.
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0: 237-236, priority. We're northbound 5 at the 14 with our wide load. It looks like northbound 5 to the 14, there may be an ADV in the number 2 lane. If you, 502 can check that.
3: Sheriff was our informant. There's no further info. They said their informant was unco-op.
1: 7-2-10-4.
0: It's going to be on the 14 part of the trans road.
1: 10-4 on the 14 part of the trans road. Just confirming on the main line, correct?
0: Correct. Northbound 5 to the 14 looked like the number 2 lane. And we're continuing northbound 5 on the 5.
3: Back to TAC 4
0: for our detail.
3: 7-2-6-10-4. 53 is about 64.

1126, Southbound 5, north of the truck bypass. Going to be a white Volkswagen Jetta on the right shoulder, flat tire, no spare, no friends, no friends.

0: regards to the 405 truck transition.
1: Be southbound 14 at the New Hall off-ramp.
0: Step up for southbound 14, New Hall off-ramp.

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0: ID, North South 14 from New Hall, the gray BMW in a red Chevrolet Corvette, and a plate stand only at the high speed. 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
1: 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Looks like 23 Bonita. 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Station 61 was started. Just information only.
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1: Temperature bleed from ready gas, and they're on their way to 90, route to 83.

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Units 173 advising code 4, rate of possible 242, no evidence of a crime, it's code 4. Unit with traffic over dispatch 5. Traffic over dispatch 5.

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Thank you.

0: Astronaut with CNG telling they're giving you about 40 minutes, 4-0.
1: Rocky, that's 4-16, one of I think code 4, array the 14th, now they're stating one after the further support.

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1: Are you telling the mainline through the New Hall area and the off-ramp appeared clear? You're going to turn and check. And it was an iPhone crash notification only with no response.

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2: Engine 43, it's going to be a non-injury TC. Ambulance canceled on scene. Can I get an ETA on Sheriff? We've got two vehicles blocking the road.
1: Copy that, standby.
3: Adam in 7, is our unit less than 5? Less than 7. Adam in 5 to 7, respond code 367, Adam.

0: multiple units unable to copy. 6-1 Adam, your ETA.
1: I'll be out with a separate 1126, so northbound 405, north of Rinaldi.
2: I'm going to put it out with a separate 1126, northbound 405, just north of Rinaldi.
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0: 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We have a 20-minute ETA, 2-0. 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

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Again, numerics are 24120 Arch Street in Newhall across the second.

0: gray Toyota Camry. They're kind of an overheating vehicle. They have private assistance going 97 now, and should be clearing shortly. I'm going to stand by.
1: Roger, copy.

0: 443, go ahead.
1: 443, both the vehicle and two juveniles were released to the father. I'll have his 27-1 ready for the log.
0: Except for both the vehicle and the two juvies were released to the father, go with the 27.
1: 43, it'll be a 27 of David 663390.
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0: Boulevard, crosses Lawson Avenue. Gray Chevy Camaro versus the blue Honda HRV, Tigers 132. Attention Santa Cruz. Code 3 response is needed, 902R. 27431 Pioneer Court in Valencia crosses Magic Mountain and Commerce. Again, 27431 Pioneer Court in Valencia crosses Magic Mountain and Commerce. 1 week old baby having trouble breathing, fire and route, Tigers 237, Santa Cruz, is on the 311.
1: Ambulance. Patient through to 9 care.
2: 183 cut.
0: Multiple units, I copy 64 Adam and 10 to 15. 61 Adam, your T. Is our unit less than 10? Respond code 364.
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1: With hands, DP's male Hispanic 13 wearing all black shirt and pants, no weapons seen, 902R refused. And DP used to be in the Vita program but was kicked out, so 239.
2: Pioneer 904.

Adam, you have the handle 62 Tillman Vistas, 415 family, 24504 Nicholas Drive unit in Nora 2, stepdaughters female 12 and female 15. Called mom stated female adult has a unknown male inside location and scaring them. Informant and husband in a white Ram 3500 parked across from location, unknown of weapons and CO in place. 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

handle 61 Adams, the assist for 15 family 390-28361 Connie Court. That's the Soledad and Solon Avenue. Father is 647F inside house, arguing with mother. No weapons, no injuries. Apartment is then concerned it might escalate. He sees a male, white 50, wearing shorts, throwing items inside. Text 2465.

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0: 752, Northwest 14 at Crown Valley, Subway Ford Explorer, please. Stable plate of David Paul 4, Frank 36. Unable to maintain lane, time is one ago. Kimmy 77 at 2220. Charles 10-4. Southbound 5, 1.7 miles, just north of Vista Del Lago. It's going to be a black Honda Accord on the right shoulder that ran out of gas. 30 bikes is parked behind two semi-trucks on the right shoulder. No help in route. We'll try and arrange an east side.
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0 Mary Young North 6.

out of Oregon. 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I also ran the zero as an ocean, and it returned the same. Temper, did you want to try it by then?

San Fiona Sama, silver alert, party last name, yesterday's date, city of Los Angeles. Where is the last of Lee, first of Valerie, 82-year-old female, white female, the last name wearing black pants and a pink shirt, no vehicle associated. He made 277 at 2310.

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If that's

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1: 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Prior question, deputies on scene rate, previous calls for service for fixed features, engine 150 en route, the hazard of the future.

0: on suspicious circumstance, restaurant 14 near Avenue F. Frank. Therapy had a visual of lights coming from the right shoulder area. I don't know if it was a vehicle or a person. I don't know what sort of lights were coming from the right shoulder area. Nothing further. 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
1: Don't call back, no further info.
2: 150 made contact, there's no issue here, cancel the response. Advise sheriff, it's another false call, if they're tracking it.
1: 150, right, copy.

possible. And then, like, Northeast and all of that are kind of still open, but there's definitely something out. Down the middle of the 1,600 over the top of the train.

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0: clear to 61 Vicing, code 4 on Juniper Springs, this is code 4.
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1: Can you force me out?
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0: 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Unable to maintain lane 0, Mr. Hughes at high speed, time is 1 to go. Give me 277 at midnight 15.
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0: some honor station signature issued for the Cobra Highway Patrol for October 1st, 2026. Northbound 57 transition to the westbound 210. Signature issued for unknown duration for the transition road due to traffic collision. Nothing further. KMT 770 clear, midnight 21.
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3: Operation to Newhall Unit 2752-914, this is the Newhall. Red Honda Accord at high speed and near Moose PCs. KMH-277 clear at midnight 21. Back up.

call back, go straight to voicemail after multiple attempts, no further info.

0: What's your boy? 75 T-Boy, go ahead. T-Boy, can you send me a 73 off what pair up at 72 Charles?
1: Lane 769. I'm at 7 Lane 3 Misty C 7 this morning. 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

0: Avenue. I got a one-story roller bungalow with escrow showing on one unit. We're going to be on the offensive mode.
1: Yes, it's body system fire. One-story row, bungalows, heavy smoke showing, offensive mode.

Metro from Task Force 35 on scene of 4415 Burns Ave. We have one-story row of bungalows with a fire showing from the Alpha side. We're going to be in the offensive mode. This is going to be Burns IC. We'll have a company stage. Vermont and Burns.

0: That's 10 minutes, and incident clock 10 minutes.
1: North South 14, south of Escondido. It's going to be, I believe it's that previous red Honda Accord. Vehicle is type 203. Pull to the center divide. Driver out of vehicle appears to be stumbling. Hit the center divide railing.
0: Avro Bungalows with fire showing. We're in the offensive mode. Rescue profile. Stage will remain at Vermont Burns. I see command post can be located on Burns at 4439 Burns Ave. Burns, I see. Roger. Attach one task force, just one task force. Engine 20, life force 27, you've been added to the structure fire, 4415 West Burns Avenue, Channel 9 response, second 18, command 10.

northbound just off of Agua Dulce. We do have fire en route for a called vehicle possibly overturned and landed on its wheels. And that driver was out of the vehicle yelling at passerby.

0: Metro from Burns. I see we've got a knockdown. You can cancel the additional units. We're going to go to 7. I'll hold on to the tack. You can have command back.
1: I'm 0044.
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1: AO is reported at both South of Agua Dulce and South of Escondido.

0: believe in a third call, they put it south of Ward.
1: All right, copy.
0: Vehicle's clear on the 2022 Tesla four-door. Registration is valid September 27th to a David Edgar out of Rockland. 27 returns to last of Mong. License status showing valid Class B. I'll return easy.
1: You run a 29 on that subject, please.

LA engine 124, can we double check the address?

Charlie Squad 107, we've traveled northbound the 14 to Agua Dulce. We find nothing. Do you have a better location?

0: 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It's going to be on the left shoulder. Turn to bite.
1: On the center device. Just confirm the 1020.
2: The old road. 25399 the old road. Same unit number. We'll advise the ambulance.

0: Honda sedan. Registration expired October 25. Negative views on file to a Nicholas Elmer out of Los Angeles. 27 returns to last of Nicholas Mateo. License status showing suspended except in course of employment. All for Jeremy C. As well as 145.
1: We just got off the phone with the informant. They're saying northbound 14 north of Escondido Canyon. There's cell plots showing just before Ward Road.
0: The fleet is Tom 824505, and I'm leaving the high speed flashing high beams. Time is 1 to go. Can you see 77 at 1 o'clock?
2: Today here, gonna have a VO. 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

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It's unknown.

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1: 2 3 0 10 4. Got one on Tomago Dulce.
0: 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And we have LM towing in route 25 or less.

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1: Overshot 1125, give me an orange cone in the number one lane, northbound at Soledad. We'll turn on and clear, once clear.
2: Every overshot orange cone in number one lane, northbound at Soledad, you'll turn with

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1: 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It's going to be a non-injury traffic accident.

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2: 14597 as well.
0: 16 and 6. Red cutting wrist, informant Maravita was video calling DP. DP wearing gray Spider-Man sweater, informant also cuts on wrist. Hands red walking on Newhall Avenue via pin. DP is currently walking northbound Sierra Highway, Tac 3.

0: 5, southbound 5 to the southbound 405. There is a black Honda Odyssey that struck that debris in the center of their vehicle. They're going to be on the right shoulder requesting assistance.
1: 5-0-6, copy en route.
0: Yep, en route.
1: Eagle 31, 1 close, 2-3 are open.
0: 70 Eagle 31, close, 2-3 are open.

Freeze at 10459, just occurred 12959, Lindale Freeze had 8 unit 1. Respond to 345-1.

659 Lindendale Street. The unit in one, re-identify. 43-1, respond for 3, 43-1. Male black adult wearing a gray shirt, blue shorts, tried to break into home through window. Informant has been chased him away. CP left in on foot towards Rose Cancer for 5 of tag 8. Santa Cruz units responding on its way update. For informant, DPPing at intersections off Weiler and Sierra Highway.

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0: 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Did we run a 29 on this party?
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1: Roadway is going to be clear. We're 98 with the correction 97 with the involved party. 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

0: 914 South of Red Rover, Gray Honda, CRV. Late 9 Sam Edward, Nora, 746 in and out of lane. Late clear at Woodland Hills. QMA 277 at 138.
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0: 37, we're on scene at US 58, 65, nothing. You got anything further?
1: Yeah, southeast corner. Beyond that, nothing. That's just the GPS hit.
0: LA spot 37, we've located. It's going to be 5th Street East, ending Q1.
1: 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Is the ambulance with

0: 14, source 728.
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54.

miles, 1182, north on 14, north of the Sierra Highway. The great Fiat Yaris that hit a large piece of metal in lanes. We get a good stand, move the debris to the right shoulder and parties on the right shoulder, best 710.

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Female white, 20, wearing red shirt, black shorts, white bag, threw unknown object at a woman's window and broke it. Informant does not know DP. DP was seen early at 2030 hours. Informant lost all check 15.

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0: The last of Solis, member number 620-004-4223-511265 for a gray Toyota Yaris with a VO right rear with a good spare.
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0: calls. Triple E's really happy, too. They gave it a hot call 45 minutes. I'll make sure they know it's just Lord Adams and AB.
1: Charles, I copy. Thank you.

0: Charles 9.
1: 40 Charles 20 was landing with CND towing. They're en route. ETA 20 or less. And the party's not requesting CHP. We'll be 1098 from a solo vehicle 1182.
0: Set 417 away. This dog is 2

Trust me, please, and thank you for all you do. Send away the 0030.

Alpha Highway Patrol, October 1st, 2026. Eastbound 105 at the Crenshaw on ramp. Singular issued for all lanes for unknown duration due to traffic collision and police activity. Nothing further. KMG 770 clear 0324.

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1: 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I'm going to go ahead and take fire attack and dispatch your command. I'm going to grab you a 360 real quick. So far, I've got Quint 33 doing ventilation.
2: 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Your car is going to be command.
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1: Fire attack ventilation. Van, go for fire attack.
2: Yeah, we're heading up to the roof now. 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
1: 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IC from fire attack. 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
1: 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Looks like you got a bedroom fire on the delta side of the structure. Ventilation, we're going to want that first hole close to the Bravo Charlie corner if possible. And like I said, I've got a par of four with fire attack.
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4: We're well established, static fire. I have a one engine three quarter flowing right now. We're making good progress. I got a second line from the left. We're half complete. We'll get knocked down shortly.

0: 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Fire attack up. Frank, I see. I just got a face to face with search. We should be hearing from there shortly.
1: Copy traffic. Peace.

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1: Looks like we got a little bit of active flame from the east. Could be exterior.
0: Alright, that copy's off.

0: 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There is no extension.
1: I see for fire attack. That's affirmative. We're just addressing that issue on the east, but I'm comfortable calling knockdown.
0: King AC, we have knockdown.
2: Copy, knockdown.

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1: Go ahead, fire attack.
0: What's your location? I'd like to face to face.
1: Fire attack, I'll meet you at the ladder that's going to the roof.
0: Copy, ladder to the roof.
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1: Hey, we got reports from Sheriff. We got the homeowner in front of the plant. Sounds like he's having chest pain. Might need some medical attention.
0: I copy your traffic. Brake, squad 33, do you guys mind dressing down, grabbing your monitor, and we'll see if we can have you guys come to the front of the quint. Copy that.
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1: King IC, go ahead.
0: Ellie from King IC, we have one patient that Squad 33 is going to be following up to Antelope Valley with. They are also taking our ambulance. Can you start me one more ambulance to have on scene, please?
1: Copy, start an additional ambulance, and he said one patient going to which location?
0: Antelope Valley Hospital.
1: Copy.